when are you real? Just a cold. When you say my name, I feel home. Can touch your skin, but I feel your soul. It's love, just lying you were told. Tell me how you feel, just a cold. Missing one cold, so lame now. Can touch, but know that you're so close. It's love, but just a role, you know.

And therefore, beloved, properly to us, by my nature, by grace, and by the power of the Holy Spirit, I will not to ourselves in all of our joy.

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1: 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Come on.

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culture. 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
1: File.
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What's left to lose? Still afraid of what we love, and that's a heavy truth. 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

of ourselves. 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Honestly, the honesty is the only thing to say. Profit from our illness, human resources opaque. Find another way, keep the pressure, got us choking. 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

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Clash, get wrapped like hash in a Rizzler. I raise the levels like tracks on a mixer. Pound on the ground till it cracks in the splinter. 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

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Clash, get wrapped like hash in a Rizzler. I raise the levels like tracks on a mixer. Pound on the ground till it cracks in a splinter. Till the impact measure max on a Richter. That's a lyric now, you don't wanna test folk bars. Man, a killer sound boy with a whisper. Spin man like a twister, hasta la vista. Smash like glass in a pitcher. Clash, get wrapped like hash in a Rizzler. I raise the levels like tracks on a mixer. Pound on the ground till it cracks in a splinter. Till the impact measure.

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Smash like glass in a pitcher. Clash, get wrapped like hash in a Rizzler. I raise the levels like tracks on a mixer. Pound on the ground till it cracks in a splinter. Till the impact measure max on a Richter. That's a lyric now, you don't wanna test folk bars. Man, a killer sound boy with a whisper. Spin man like a twister, hasta la vista. Smash like glass in a pitcher. Clash, get wrapped like hash in a Rizzler. I raise the levels like tracks on a mixer. Pound on the ground till it cracks in a splinter. Till the impact measure max on a Richter. That's a lyric now, you don't wanna test folk bars. Man, a killer sound boy with a whisper.

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0: 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Them did that look for mischief. 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Go soak. 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This a no fire in the blood clot boot. You will get a kick from a para boot. 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Got family and friends that love me for real, that hug me for real. Tell me it's gonna be quite lovely for real. Every day feel like Sunday for real. Thanks and praises. Yeah. Yeah. Me drink mango lassi, me drink mango lassi. The feds them a watch me, your friends them a watch me. Pan the camera me spotty. Chain link fence, yeah, me seat when them latchy. Me see the Springfield M79 and the M16 pan the Jeep when them catchy. The little one with the clock, him care hold steady like him a ditty bop or milli rock in a minibus with the wheel flat.
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News telling lies. Telling lies, check the facts that they cover. News telling lies, check the facts that they cover. News telling lies, check the facts that they cover. And it's free, fall asleep until it's backwards, motherfucker.